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1: Higher fuel means a higher cost of living, and in the current economy where people are really struggling, this is unacceptable. This is something that we're calling on National Treasury to do, to relook at the fuel levy. There are also opportunities for the Road Accident Fund levy that sit within the cost of fuel as well to also go down. That will bring down some sort of relief. But the biggest thing that we need to look at is a more sustainable solution. We need to build refining capacity of fuel in South Africa. Right now, we're a net importer. That means we import everything from outside of the country, and that really does bring up the cost.
0: Sepolesa se fuputsa ketsahalo ya go bolawa ga mokganni ka o thungwa mmeleng wa R21 haufi le Griffiths Road. 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
2: Pedro Sanchez's decision to bring the election forward by several months was announced in a live address to the country. It was triggered by Congress's rejection last week of a series of measures tackling the housing crisis presented by his left-wing coalition government. 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But Mr. Sanchez hopes to use the housing issue to his benefit and mobilise left-wing voters on the campaign trail.

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2: 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I still don't understand what a PR councillor is, the ballot papers that we are going to use inside a voting station, but I will go and vote anyway. My wish is to witness successful elections and may residents benefit from these elections. South Africans have been suffering a lot.
1: E mong wa bakgethi o re o na le lesedi le tsebo ka mehato ya go kgetha le gore o ile go kgetha dikgethong tsa mofuta ofe tse e tlang fela o entse thapedi o IEC go ba le matsholo a thuto ka go qoleya di-hosteleng e le go thusa batho ba tlhokang tsebo e batsi ka dikgetho.
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4: We're going to have a very complicated election in that each and every ward will have a separate and a different ballot paper. So as I see, we've got to be printing these different ballot papers for all of the wards in the province, which is about 527 different ballot papers over and above the 11 of the 10 municipalities that we have.
1: I see irritation to tsohle tsa yona tsa dikgetho di malalala o tswe di province tsohle. 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
4: In this in the elections we are electing for ward councillors and their proportional representation councillors, those that will represent you in the municipality. So it's very important that people must remember that you vote for people that you know, because people that ordinarily live in your communities.
1: So we took ileleng la makeishini a tobane le mathata maholo a meralo e putlameng ya motheo le phano e fokolang ya ditshebeletso tse sileng dibaka tse ngatanyana tsa bodulo di tletse metsi a di gore gwere. 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
2: 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So the OTP or the offer to purchase ke agreement e signwang ke buyer le seller. 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
1: The Minister of Mineral and Petroleum Resources has announced the adjustment of fuel prices based on current local and international factors with effect from the 7th of October 2026. South Africa's fuel prices are adjusted monthly, informed by international and local factors. International factors include the fact that South Africa imports both crude oil and finished products at a price set at the international level, including importation costs.
0: Ho sa le tswalo setsebi se ka sehlong sa ditaba tsa moro ho tswa Efficient Group, David Road, se re ditheko tse hodimo tsa mafura ka lebaka la ho phahama ha ditheko tsa oli e tala ya Brent le tsitsipano e teng pakeng tsa naha ya America le ya Iran di tlo ama kgolo ya moro wa naha ena Afrika Borwa.
2: The year started off with quite a lot of hope that we could see a bit of an acceleration in economic growth, but I'm afraid recently it became clear that economic growth this year is going to disappoint again. There are many reasons for that, and many of those reasons has to do with own goals. But of course, the international increase in the international oil price and the resultant increase in the price of petrol is contributing quite significantly to the slowdown in economic growth in South Africa. In fact, I believe that economic growth is going to be well below 1% for this year. And the most recent increase in the petrol price will weigh quite heavily on the average consumer that is already very much strained because of the slowdown in economic activity. And I'm also concerned that the South African economy could be in an official so-called technical recession.
0: Re lekwela hore ranta e sebeditse jwang papisong le ditjhelete tsa dinaha tsa matjhaba ha mebaraka e kwalwa maobane. 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
3: We have to rest Apoli, really, we don't need them for this match. Let's see what we have at this level, and there's not any other better games you can give them. You have to give them this ones and let them swim and drown and come up, and they did come out, and everybody played, boss played, he said that in the last 15 minutes.
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4: On the player side, everyone is ready, trying to make sure that they are available for selection, looking forward to write history again for the club. It's another chance for us to make history for ourselves and for the club. So we'll do our best and make sure we make our supporters proud.
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5: These things can help mentally, but the reality will be the day match and how you attack the match, how you start the match, how you prepare it, and especially how you study the opponent and how you can use the weaknesses of the opponent.
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6: 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But I think I've been through every single part of the pipeline, so I feel like I've been that guy that can tell you about the pipeline in South Africa. So I think at the end of the day, it's a dream to play for South Africa, and hopefully that dream can come true for me.
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7: 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It is the interaction of South African athletes, if it's a Carney or it's Ernie or Louis or Dean or name all the cricketers and footballers, it's we cut from the same cloth. 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
1: The family of the deceased is on location. They're very distraught. I am not going to mention the name of the deceased until there is information that has been circulated officially. But what we do understand is that it is a close associate of Major General Feroz Khan, who you would know was due to face the Mazlanga Commission behind closed doors. One person is believed to have died, and there seems to have been a passenger who escaped.
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2: Government should do something about this. They cannot just sit back and fold their arms, really. I mean, the passenger is going to be hit very hard. This means everything, all that we need to do is to be extra careful because the poorest of the poor are already hit. So we are just hopeful that perhaps we having a meeting this may also be part of the agenda to say what is this that needs to be done on the side of government side to try and help us offset this blow.
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3: Higher fuel means a higher cost of living, and in the current economy where people are really struggling, this is unacceptable. This is something that we're calling on National Treasury to do, to relook at the fuel levy. There are also opportunities for the Road Accident Fund levy that sit within the cost of fuel as well to also go down. That will bring down some sort of relief. But the biggest thing that we need to look at is a more sustainable solution. We need to build refining capacity of fuel in South Africa. Right now, we're a net importer. That means we import everything from outside of the country, and that really does bring up the cost.
0: Komishini ya ditshebeletso tsa bahlodi JSC ka bokgutshwanyane e entse qeto ya ho eletsa moporesidente Cyril Ramaphosa hore a kgethe baahlodi Gerald Bloom, Mathebe Violet Phatswane hammoho le Esther Steyn ho tlatsa dikgeo tse tharo lekgotleng le leholo la boipiletso SCA ka bokgutshwanyane. 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
4: 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There's a need for people with, or judges with experience, with skills, to fill the void left by those judges.
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3: the focus for me to sort of try and execute skills with the red ball to build loads obviously gradually and in the right way but to try and sort of get the overs up and execute skills with the red ball so it's something that I've been doing for quite some time whether it's on my own or whatever it might be but so there's been quite some effort put in to try and execute as best as I can with the red ball and upskill again not just upskill but try and improve from where I left off.
2: Ha ile tlhakogeng la ba betang teng Max Ackerman e ka re toro ha ya o bapala dipapadi tsa teko e tla phethala.
3: Test cricket, you know, that for me is obviously the you know, the ultimate goal is to, you know, the proper test of skill and patience and all of that. So yeah, I think growing up playing backyard cricket and stuff like that, we always used to play test cricket, bat multiple times or both innings and stuff. So yeah, I think the love for four-day cricket or test cricket is something that I keep really close to my heart.
2: Hi, le ka tsagong le leng ka mora di papadi tsena tsa setswalle ha hololo yane ya South Africa le Egypt mo teng South Africa ile nya la tal tailana ka mana ka e gapeta mong ha di pitso mo semane 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
4: Let's see what we have at this level, and there's not any other better games you can give them. You have to give them these ones and let them swim and drown and come up, and they did come out. And everybody played, cross played, they saved that in the last 15 minutes, and we can't forget Chain was the captain of the day, as I said, that we have different captains. He did well. So, yeah, it's good to see Shandra come there because this was fast as quick. Alhamdulillah, you know, everything went well.
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1: The family of the deceased is on location. They're very distraught. I am not going to mention the name of the deceased until there is information that has been circulated officially. But what we do understand is that it is a close associate of Major General Firoz Khan, who you would know was due to face the Mazlanga Commission behind closed doors. One person is believed to have died, and there seems to have been a passenger who escaped.
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2: The fact of the matter is I had to be removed from the South African Police Service. I had to be removed as an accounting officer. They had to find ways of getting me out of the system. All these charges were concocted. I challenge you, IDEC, or anyone who is at least literate to peruse the docket which is there. It's over 500 affidavits. None of them will point the finger at me.
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3: Government should do something about this. They cannot just sit back and hold their arm, really. I mean, the passenger is going to be hit very hard. This means everything, all that we need to do is to be extra careful because the poorest of the poor are already hit. So we are just hopeful that perhaps we having a meeting this may also be part of the agenda to say what is this that needs to be done on the side of government side to try and help us offset this blow.

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1: 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The ruling by the commission also prohibits those granted access from publishing or broadcasting any recordings of the in-camera proceedings. 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
2: 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There's a need for people with, or judges with experience, with skills, to fill the void left by those judges.

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1: 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One passenger sustained a gunshot wound and was transported to hospital for medical treatment, while the third occupant managed to escape unharmed. The motive of the shooting is currently unknown and no arrests have been made at this stage. Police investigations are ongoing to establish the circumstances surrounding the incident and identify those responsible for this incident.
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2: The commission says Khan will be questioned about evidence that was read into the record in his absence on the 7th and 9th July 2026. Khan was absent at the time after being shot and hospitalized. The commission also directed Khan to file his statements relating to that evidence by midday on the 3rd of October 2026. The ruling by the commission also prohibits those granted access from publishing or broadcasting any recordings of the in-camera proceedings. I am Sibahle Moota in Pretoria.

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1: 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government should step in and ensure that the pricing of essential food items is not only left to these big players, but government also intervenes so that families are still able to afford food at this very difficult point.
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1: When one looks at the African continent and the oil reserves, the oil deposits that are available, you will see that the continent has sufficient oil to not only supply all the countries within the continent, but also to supply other countries outside this continent. However, this has not been the case because of a lack of unity within these countries. And therefore, our appeal would be that there should be lessons learned here, that unity would ensure that all of these problems are mitigated.

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0: 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It's a mental disorder. I think that it's why you would be in a kind I want to have a horror. This thing is kikukula. Because I think it's a mental health problem. Because automatically it becomes a mental health problem. It creates a little bit of a kikukula. Like that is why it's a horror. Because it's a sickness.
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0: 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I don't know the book how I will be right. But pain is the most of my honor, the joy at the end, who say, give me a free.
1: Amen.
0: Give me a free. 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
0: 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I could go to the hospital and I could go to the hospital and I could go to the hospital.
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0: 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But whatever work I own, because whatever stigma, whatever that embarrassment, or you don't want to hold it. If it is a salary at a cafe, can give it to the take over machines, can give it to the take over bank and go fail. You know, even a secret, our home work I own again. So, no one can carry to take off fail, to keep on acting at the take over, give it a cocaine, but get it out of me to a good ban, a home in the Kumu, you know, because I will go Mara.
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1: The suspects are all foreign nationals. 12 are from Mozambique, whilst one is from the Kingdom of Eswatini. They're expected to appear at Sabi Magistrate Court on Tuesday 6 October 2026. This brings to a total of 22. The suspects are facing charges in relation to illegal mining, possession of gold-bearing material, possession of gold-bearing equipment, and for contravention of the Immigration Act of South Africa.
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2: There's nothing constitutional about that. If you read the directive, it says people should be given the Section 22 visa, which is an asylum refugee status, whether they are illegal or not illegal, whether they've been here yesterday or they came 10 years or 20 years ago. That is basically saying we are now documenting people that are currently illegal in our country, whereas as a country we've been battling with illegal immigration. Automatically, those people will be entitled to work. They will be entitled to run small businesses, which South Africans are saying we want our local business.
0: Mokgatlo wa baahi wa Pietermaritzburg Economic Justice and Dignity Group PMBEJD o ipiletsa ho mmuso hore o be le kabelo e toma taolong ya ditheko tsa dijo tsa bohlokwa. 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
3: 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And our appeal is that government should step in and ensure that the pricing of essential food items is not only left to these big players, but government also intervenes so that families are still able to afford food at this very difficult point.
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1: 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But in a subsequent written reply, his own department admits that they are still assessing the suitability of available government-owned properties. So the question is simple. How could the MEC conclude that no suitable buildings exist when the assessment is still underway?
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2: The Limpopo Department of Transport and Community Safety advises motorists of a road closure on the R524, approximately 5 kilometers outside Makado, following a multiple vehicle accident involving 5 vehicles and a SAPS vehicle. Emergency services are currently on scene. Wembe District traffic officers are diverting traffic. Alternative routes, if you are from Thohoyandou to Makado, use the R524, turn left at Bija Road and proceed to Bija Beef. Between Ilim and the N1, turn left to N1 3 mile and join the N1 south.

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1: 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The plan is a cat for a happy de Halifuida la coats. 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Lessia Chanets in the Tokota how. Plan is a run. 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
0: 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Mr. Hill Lewis, good day and welcome to the CDFM.
3: Good day to you. It's lovely to join you. Thank you for having me.
0: Currently, you are in the Free State. What is the DA's assessment of the current state of local government in the Free State? And what do you believe are the biggest problem facing the residents?
3: Sure. I think in a simple word, it's bad. It's bad. It is desperate for change. I think many residents around the Free State are desperate for local government that just works, that where the basics work. I don't think residents want fancy things or complicated things. They just want basic things to work, for water systems to be functional, electricity grids to be functional, for roads to work, for sewer systems to improve. Those are the basics that the DA loves to get working. And our offer is very simple, that we will get those basic things working. And wherever we govern, those are the things that do work. And they work for everyone. We care about every person. We care about every community. And we want to make sure that every person is served with the same level of passion and love that they deserve from their government.
0: And now
3: they're not getting it at the moment.
0: When you say that the Democratic Alliance wants to see things working for the people of the Free State, now when we talk about the Free State people, like you have already been in different areas or townships in the Free State, how is the DA going to make sure that those things like water, clean water, and road and infrastructure in the Free State, they are working?
3: So you have to invest in those things, but in order to invest in them, you have to have the money to do that, and that means you must protect the money. At the moment, the money is just going out of the system, into the pockets of cadres and corrupt people, and so there's very little money left over to invest in the basic services that actually make people's lives better. But the good news is that you can turn that around. You can fix that. If you look after the money, you start to bring integrity back into government, you start to bring honesty back into government, you start to set high standards, hold people accountable for where the money has gone in the past, and all of a sudden you will see that there is money left over to actually invest in those basics, build new pipes, fix toilets, install new toilets, fix the electricity grid, and all of those things that actually

0: only the people who can actually do the job get the job. Because the people who suffer, if a job is not done well, the people who suffer is not that person who earns his big salary or gets his contract. The people that suffer are the ordinary residents. They must live with the fact that the service is not delivered, or a job is only half done, or the job is done today but it breaks tomorrow. They live with the consequences of that. And so we do not believe in cadre deployment. We stop cadre deployment immediately. We only appoint based on merit. The people who can best do the job must get the job.
1: Mm-hmm. You spoke also about accountability. We see that there are issues of financial mismanagement, legal expenditures in municipalities such as Ngetwana. And then we also saw the issue of long delays in the completion of the Breda School Hostel in Forestburg. And we also see places such as Welkom, Qwaqwa, Botshabelo. Those are the areas that are also suffering economically in the Free State. How is the Democratic Alliance going to ensure that in a municipality that it is led by DA, the councillors are ensuring that they give or provide services to the community? And if they do not do that, how are they going to account? What is it or the plan that the DA has in terms of ensuring that there is accountability?
0: So the reason that those places are suffering economically is because businesses are leaving. And why are businesses shutting down? Why are businesses leaving? Because nothing works. So it goes back to the same thing. When government works, then businesses stay. And even not only do they stay, but they grow. They hire more people. When government does not work, then businesses leave. People have less jobs and people suffer economically. So it all comes back to working basic governments. Now, on accountability, if you give someone a job to do, and their job is to fix a road or to install a new pipe or to look after a community's electricity grid, they must do that job. They must do it well. They must do it with a spirit of service. That is what all of us grew up learning. You know, we are taught in church that we must serve our fellow man. But many people are there just to serve themselves and not to serve others. And we believe very much in that spirit of service.
1: Mm-hmm.
0: So bring that back to government then and hold them accountable. If they don't do the job, they must be removed. If they do it badly, they must be disciplined. But it all comes back to having a working government. When government works, businesses grow, people get into work, jobs are created.
1: As the DA, while you're talking about the believing in the spirit of service, let's look at the issues of sewer problems in Mpumelela to illegal dumping in Mangaung, as well as the issue of ensuring that there is a support or a strong support for the DA in the Free State. One would want to understand as the DA in your manifesto, you promises to get every town and city working for all. What does that mean specifically for the Free State people who are now not sure as to whether they should go to the votes or not, and who have no reliable water, electricity, and sanitation?
0: That's a very good question. I would say if you want that situation to change, if you have bad water, unreliable electricity, if you want that situation to change, you have to vote for it to change. It's not going to change on its own. It's not going to change if you have more of the same. It's only going to change if you vote for change. And we will serve every community. I think people are nervous about voting. Some people are nervous about voting for the DA because they think that they believe what others have told them. Well, let me just tell you, we will serve every community. We wake up every morning committed to serving every South African. We love this country. We want every person to have dignity. And that's not to say that everything is perfect where the DA governs. There's still lots of work to do. You know, we also have sewer challenges, but the difference is we are investing in fixing them. Things are going forwards, not backwards, whereas people can feel in the Free State that things are only going backwards. I think that they can feel that, and if they want that to change, please don't stay at home. go and help us make its change by voting for the DA.
1: But one would want to

0: Understand Ntate Louise Eso. Why has the DA struggled to make a strong breakthrough in some Free State municipalities despite campaigning in its record of service delivery elsewhere?
1: I think in the past, voters in the Free State have been very close to the ANC, and they've voted for the ANC many times. And I understand that I don't blame them for that. But I think now, with the way that things have gone backwards for the last 10 years in particular, I think people are losing patience. And that does mean that there is an opportunity for big change now. And we're seeing this across the country where the ANC is just collapsing. It is truly becoming the party of the past. And people are saying they're tired of waiting for change now. They're tired of waiting for renewal. They want something different. And I say to them, give us a chance. Give us this chance, even if it's just this one time. You will not be disappointed. We will earn your confidence and your trust by showing you what we can do.
0: Ntate Louise, please hang on a sec. We just need to go for an ad break. Mamedi, how do you feel about
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3: Le re nha re o ratela yona. Ka le 6 October fela, KFC fela. Ho na le melawana le dipehelo.
0: Mamedi Nseretsola pele re buisana le moetapele wa Democratic Alliance boemong ba naga ke Jordan Hill Lewis. Ntate Lewis, earlier you spoke about when you need to have a working municipality, you need to invest, you need to have money. Now, when we look at the Free State has significant agricultural potential. And how would your local government as the DA or the plan to use agriculture to create job and economic opportunity in the Free State because we need to understand the measures that will be used by the Democratic Alliance in order to ensure that you have a plan of improving the levels of economy in the Free State using agriculture.
1: You know, I'm just reminded of that huge agriculture business. I think it was a dairy business that closed down. Was it in Kwakwa? Because of the bad municipal infrastructure, they could get no water, the roads were terrible, their trucks couldn't drive on the roads, and eventually they closed their business. And that is a huge national business. There were many hundreds of people working there, and they closed down, and they moved to the Western Cape where the DA governs. Why did they do that? Because, you see, running a business is closely linked to a working government. Mm-hmm. You cannot run a successful business if you can't even drive your trucks in and out of the business because the roads are so bad. You can't run an agricultural business when you've got no working water system. These things are all linked. And when you have a working government, the agricultural industry can thrive better and employ more people. And that is why that is our passion. That is what we love to do. We want to see people getting into work. And wherever the DA governs, more people work than ever before. You see more people getting jobs and fewer people being unemployed.
0: Well, Ntate Louis, thank you very much for your time.
1: Thank you so much. Pleasure.
0: Mamedi eno ke moetapele wa Democratic Alliance ke Gordon Hill Lewis. 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
0: o etsa degree fing
1: eh ke ntse ke etsa computer science ko UFS University of Free State
0: all right
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3: The announcement last month that the UK would ban trade with illegal settlements in the occupied West Bank infuriated the Israeli government. In response, it said it would close the British consulate in East Jerusalem within 30 days and throw out its accredited diplomats. That means the mission, first established in 1838, will close on Thursday unless a deal is reached. Jonathan Powell, the National Security Advisor, visited Israel last week for talks but seemingly left without agreement. According to Israeli media, the UK is threatening to expel up to 27 Israeli diplomats if the closure goes ahead.

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0: 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Mo mamedi mo tla wa le CD FM a tsebe ho bona monnene mo se hla enwa. 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
1: The Democratic Alliance are very happy to welcome our federal leader, Geordin Hill Lewis, who's also mayor of Cape Town, in the Free State today. He will be doing various events across Mangaung, and the day will end off with a public meeting in the town hall at 4:30 this afternoon. We will be talking about what the DA has to offer Mangaung in the local government elections. We don't want our people to move to the Cape to get better services and good governance. We will bring that recipe to the Free State.
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2: 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The crash involved 5 vehicles, including a subs vehicle. 5 people were certified dead on the scene, while 2 others sustained injuries, 1 critically and 1 seriously, and were transported to hospital by private and government ambulances. The MEC, on behalf of the provincial government, sends heartfelt condolences to the families of the deceased, including colleagues in the South African Police Service, and also wish the injured a speedy recovery.
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1: The third SAPS member who had sustained serious injuries and was transported to a local hospital for medical treatment later succumbed to his injuries. The total number of fatalities is now sitting at 6, comprising 3 SAPS members, 1 male and 2 females, 2 awaiting trial prisoners, both males, and the driver of the civilian vehicle, which is a male. 1 awaiting trial prisoner sustained serious injuries and was transported to hospital under police guard. A case of culpable homicide has been registered at Makado Police Station for further investigation.
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2: We will be proceeding with bail, as we had stated previously that we will proceed with bail. We will request a remand for consultation. We can give it 7 days. I had liaised with the state and they indicated that the 19th or the 20th will be sufficient.
3: I can set the matter down for
2: 19 is suitable.
3: That is then for the consultation, and on the 19th we'll arrange a date
2: for bail application.
0: South African National Editors Forum e leng SANEF ka bokhutshwane e bolela hore e sa retswe ka lefu la moqolotsi wa mehleng wa ditaba ebile e le mmueli ya ikgethang Khulu Phasiwe. 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
4: He was a respected former journalist and communications professional who served us very well, not only in the media, but across various public sector institutions. We would like to send our condolences to Khulu's colleagues at AT&S, to his family, to his friends. His passing was unexpected at a very young age. We have lost a professional, and a professional that has contributed so much when it comes to his time as a journalist at the Business Day, at Business Report, and his time at various institutions such as Eskom.

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0: 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I'll look at some photos. I'll remember that it's a hat. So 0797585066. What are listed to him is to show me a Yabune Kasibarki Korat.
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0: 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I say, give me Shabaka to Lela. Forget to be a
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4: I do think there's just that little bit of extra X factor that comes out or fire that comes out, energy that comes out. Guys want to do well, like you say. Everyone wants to perform. It is a big series, whether, like for me personally, we come from what I had in Australia and always said, like, we want to try and rectify that when we get them back home. So hopefully that's something we can do. And yeah, it was a tough series. It was a enjoyed the series, learned a lot from it, but we wanted to, like, get them in South Africa and do well.
3: Norke ya dilemo tse mashume ya mararo ana le metso emedi ya qadile ngo bapala sehlopa sana sa tiko ka selemo sa 2019 o se ya di le dikete tse mashume a supileng dipapading tse le shume le na le 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
4: I think it's something really special. I've seen that gap lay in the house quite a bit over the years, and yeah, it's just something you look forward to again. I think growing up, it's something you wanted to play. It's a format you wanted to play. It's sort of the motivation when you train. You don't think of like the tough times in T20 cricket. You just think about executing skills there. Where yeah, you think about the tough times, the good times, the hard work, and I think that gets you through some sessions as well at home. And yeah, so definitely very excited. If I can put it on, that would be obviously number one. But just excited to be at least having it with me on tour again and not at home.
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1: 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The total number of fatalities is now sitting at 6, comprising 3 SAPS members, 1 male and 2 females, 2 awaiting trial prisoners, both males, and the driver of the civilian vehicle, which is a male. One awaiting trial prisoner sustained serious injuries and was transported to hospital under police guard. A case of culpable homicide has been registered at Makado Police Station for further investigation.
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2: 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The state must stop, my lord, misleading this court.
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0: 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Jenkinson wa hlalosa.
1: The Democratic Alliance are very happy to welcome our federal leader Jordan Hill-Lewis, who's also mayor of Cape Town, in the Free State today. He will be doing various events across Mangaung, and the day will end off with a public meeting in the town hall at 4:30 this afternoon. We will be talking about what the DA has to offer Mangaung in the local government elections. We don't want our people to move to the Cape to get better services and good governance. We will bring that recipe to the Free State.

0: Mabidi metsotso ke le shumela metsi seletseng ka morao hore na bona ke ratella afternoon drive ne go ketse ntho mona tya holo two chains $T sign le jene ai go ba fela jwalo it's a vibe me he ke ona ntho re tsa vibe
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1: Really good.
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1: The court found that the Limpopo Department of Education had failed to establish that the learners committed any form of examination irregularity and that the learners were therefore not found guilty, and the Limpopo Department of Education was directed to issue them with their full statements of results within 5 days of the order, and their national senior certificate within 30 days of the 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
2: But the commission also acknowledges concerns over undocumented migration, gender-based violence and femicide, unemployment, poverty, crime and incidents of hostility towards foreign nationals. The chairperson of the Interministerial Committee on Migration, Minister Mamoloko Gubayi, says these challenges require closer cooperation between government, communities, and regional partners. She says South Africa remains committed to managing migration in a lawful, orderly, and humane way, while addressing the root causes of migration. Bonolo Maribe, SBC News.
0: Dikgetho tsa makgotla a metse 2026. 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
3: When the delegation comes back, then she will be having a proper reflection of what exactly is the situation there. We must be able to listen to the people. We must be able to share with the people the ANC processes. And we must be able to rise above issues of personalities and save what remains of the ANC.
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1: 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So kabelo ke motho o e leng gore o ne a le teacher mo dikolong mo South Africa for about 5 years.
0: Okay.
1: 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And e ke zama go lebelela gore mara nka kry-a kae technology that can help me mark in a way that is policy compliant mo South Africa, because you know that 80% ya bana ba school mo Africa according to ITU I ma even the devices, so there's no way nka irang Google form or anything like that. And then as I was doing the research, I was lucky because ka 2020 I came across a program by the Trevor Noah Foundation where they were training young teachers on how to build solutions for education. So when I went there, I pitched this solution that I had found from my research, and they said to me, look, you have a business. They gave me a small grant and said, go, let's see what you can make this business of. And that's literally how the idea started, Ernang Leona, to be Eling the marking app that's used by over 150 schools and universities in South Africa and other African countries.
2: Yeah. Ke pitlhelo le kgolo ena ga itsela motho gore over 150 schools le university di sebedisa app ena, and go ntse go na le mo e leng gore ga e soka e tshware ya gantle kapa batho ba matha ka yona. 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
1: So the marking app pila-pila e kgona gore e tseye dipampiri tsa bana tse ba di ngwetseng ka letsogo. Batitšhere just need to scan dipampiri tse, you can scan dipampiri tse 500 pages using a printer. Then we have file A1 your PDF, we upload it into our app. And then okay, what am I whether no coffee or chili bit show me, the app will do the marking. 30 seconds per student script. It ha even like our teacher was marking and I'm not sure how fella teacher, and then it offer even item analysis, it can go immediately while submit to your Department of Education or to your school. And because of that process that we run, we are currently recognized by various districts in the country.
0: Yeah.
1: We are also recognized by the South African Council of Educators.
2: Was it like in 2013 when I kabelo how bua kwano ore e sheba hala e ka re ke tshega na ntse ya mama, because I go na le ba buzo vela yo a the script tsa bana ba bona le bana ba stressa fela mo tla bo sheba le ka re ke ena nentsa mama
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1: 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But we were very clear with the organization, personal level, MasterCard Foundation, Ingeni, SAP Foundation, gore thusa gore re kgone tya app e re tiye re itse ko dikolong re itse ko di country tse dingwe. Currently we are also receiving support from the Minister of Communications and Digital Technologies. We currently presented the app go government technology conference because re zama gore re tiye re ire ire a government technology. That is why currently we offer it to the non-fee paying schools for free.
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1: Thank you so much. Go sane ka 3 o'clock mantsiboa re na le semina le one of the organizations which is called Ubuntu Hub. So my teacher who joined that seminar is free for my teacher kaofela. www.ubuntu.education and then bakonokra seminar na by qualifying by joiner. But kausa ni hape ko bujana la district we invite you to the Department of Education mo the trainer my teacher atan ko di kolong 50 on how to use the app. Next week you have a Mahikeng, the Department of Education, the district, the teacher among ICT, from 50 schools, or by the app, the coast of Zealand, Kausani, the teacher, and then carry 14, carry 12 and 13, Kadere Loko, EdTech Week, you organize the engine, all of these are free for my teachers.
2: Ke teacher ke mametse hona jwale ke batla ba karolo ya the free seminar. Ke kene hona jwale ho app ya lona. Ke a bona empatla role ho ke student ka pa ke teacher. Batla email jalo jalo. Ho motho leng ho re mametse hona jwale mme a batlang ho ba karolo ya the seminar o etsa jwang?
1: So motho leng ho re mametse ga fitla ko app ya rena. Ina ka gore a click button e re register account go bontsha gore a ona account. And then how to register, authorization of the details that I have, Oman, Wakokai, and then auto request a free access to the app. We can reply, and then we can offer access to the app. Motlo can use the app, can you have a telephone, if you are a public school, you can have a telephone school fees. So just go to the app, the marking app, .Africa, and then auto register account. Over the details that how to say your name, your same name, email addresses, and then one of our staff members will reply to you and create free access to this African original app.
0: Research engine is a marking app,
1: The marking app, but let's look at a marking app, because we have a first mover advantage. We are the first app of its kind. So you are looking for another app. Once you write marking app, you will find us.
2: No, ga itse motho go la ka letsa mahlonolo mme re sentse re re matichere he ba hlabanke monyetla ona o sa fumaneha mme ha holo jang o fumaneha mahala jena ke ntwe ntle ha holo leng hore yentse kwa 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
1: This app, IP Yateni, owner of South Africa. Mm-hmm. We have won an IP award, CIPC and the International IP Organization. The couple of Obama South Africa by support, the government has already recognized the app. So, just like a hang no go for my teacher by online, by contact, or for the app by the register. So that Hotel Honobana, or truly, but Obama South Africa, Bahon, or Labana, or about building the solutions for my problems, the problems that are facing. And we appreciate the support from the station to Sonang Libo, Mr. FM, because it is the only way primarily the young businesses must have Africa to talk and really sure about the way to Iran and all about our businesses.
0: Kabelo rulaga letsa ka tlo mahlonolo monna o tle ka ntwe go letlo tisa matishere a mangata kwa no Africa borwa me rulaga letsa ka tlo mahlonolo
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4: It's a difficult situation and it's a difficult journey, but I believe that the team and the support that I got from the medical team really helped me. And it's something that's really continuing because it's a day-to-day thing. You have to continue strengthening, you have to continue training. So I believe that by you pushing hard, you'll be able to come back. We get preparation matches here. I believe that the coach know what they are doing as well as the medical team. So by having these preparation matches, I believe that that's where you gain much fitness and that's where you gain the confidence of coming back because coming from an injury is something that's not really easy and you sometimes fear to put in the leg because it's a difficult situation and it deals with you mentally. So I believe that the preparation game helps us a lot into getting that match fitness.
0: Ela se gata bona he hore be mokotlisi wa dutla mosebedisana mafelong a na beke ba thulana le setlhopha sa Mamelodi Sundowns. 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
4: A coach doesn't necessarily mean that he doesn't like showboating. Coach is a person who likes goals and like playing direct football, but the moment you score more goals, he's a person who can let you showboat.
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0: 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Zine Buthelezi wa tlaleha.
1: Police say the facility appears to be have been used for the illegal production of Mandrax. Officers are still determining the quantity of drugs recovered and their estimated street value. Investigations are continuing and police have not yet confirmed whether any arrests have been made. Zine Buthelezi, SABC News.
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2: 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The debt has been going on for a few number of years. The consequences remain the same. But I do think now would be an opportune time to really go into the component that, as you've requested as a department, enclose for some of the more, because I've asked questions about whether there are other entities, et cetera, that have some of the more commercially sensitive matters that go into that.
0: Hotsa machaba. 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
3: This patient fell ill about a month ago while still in DRC. He traveled from DRC to Kampala by road, then boarded Jambo Jet flight and arrived in Nairobi on Saturday. And he was transported by a relative and a friend directly to Nairobi Hospital, where he was quickly isolated.

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6: I can confirm that we have extended invitations to former President Thabo Mbeki and former President Jacob Zuma. 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And former President Jacob Zuma will take the stand on the 22nd of October.
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6: are, however, concerned that because Constitutional Court judgment came at a time when we were already advanced in our timeline, that we may consider means around the hearing of cross-examination. And that's our only concern.
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2: Intervention, I know that there are water issues, I know that there was disaster issues, and we meet tomorrow again to make sure that we tailor-made solutions, even that are outside. I come across human social service and social development issues, which we are also responding to make sure that people are capacitated and assisted. It's only the African National Congress that can deliver on the promises, one, but also on the goal of ensuring that an African child's life is...
1: Baahi ba re ba se ba ile ba utlwa ditshepiso pele mme ha jwale ba batla ho bona ho ba le se etsuwa mathateng a bona a ba amang letsatsi le tjhabang le le dikelang.
3: We take care of our parents who are old and in wheelchairs and they need water. This problem of water outages is affecting us badly here in my area because we can go for months without water.
4: The structure of my home leaks when it rains. We basically sleep outside. We need to use buckets to try to catch the water. The only thing I'm asking for from the ANC is to please build us a proper home.
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5: Without numbers, you can't govern. Without governing, you can't change the circumstances under which people live. Materially, you can't do that. We want to change the government. So in order to change the government, we have to get the numbers. And so it's a complete strategic calculation. Of course it is. You don't win municipalities with 20% or 15% or 25%. But when the ANC presents an opportunity to the people of those municipalities to choose an alternative, we're going to step in and provide that alternative. And if people don't vote for us, then they continue to live under an ANC coalition or an ANC municipality. But we're going to give it our best shot.
1: Bonkgetheng ba ramotse ba iketelang masepala wa Port St. John's ba ikanne ho kgutlisa masepala ka ho lwantshana le ho hirwa ka tsela e seng molaong ha basebetsi ba mmuso. 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
6: Yes, as I indicated, that is a stability. There is no stability at Port St. John's. Since, I want to remind you, since in 2012, I take the municipality to court because they are employing the people they are not qualified and they are not having employing in merit. The same scenario at Port St. John's. Then the DA is very good in terms of the administration. Remember, the time at Cape Town was run by the ANC, the DA take over. Then the administration was coming to be good. Then I promised the people of South Africa and Port St. John's and the Eastern Cape, as is a tourism destination, they are going

0: free at Port St. John's. I'm going to design the strategy through the administration of the Democratic Alliance.
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3: This situation is affecting us, our health. And we've got small children here. They can't even play. We lock them inside our houses. But because children are children, they come out. They want to explore. They want to play as you see them playing.
4: I have kids, so it's difficult to allow them to play outside on the streets. I have to keep them in the yard. Even in that yard, the pipe are busting, releasing sewage.
1: Moetapelo wa baahi e leng Tleng Boimollo o re baahi ha e sa le batletleba ka bothata bona dikgwedi tse ka bang tse nne ho isa ho tse hlano, ba re ba ipiletsa hore ho be le tharollo ya moshwelella kapa tokiso ho thibela ho dutla ha peipi ena.
5: We've been reporting this for 4 months to 5 months, so no one came up to fix the problem. So we're urging with them to come and look up and come with the permanent solutions. We are tired of the temporary solutions. So we're calling even the mayor, the president to come here in Villa Liza to resolve some of the issue, because you can see where people they are living. There's no health hazard, there's no risk hazard. So, but when they called, they said no, the truck hasn't been paid yet. So now we see plus minus two trucks are busy roaming around here because the media is here. They've tried to call them early in the morning, so we are calling them, please, they must monitor this sewer twice a week.
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6: Villa Liza is one of our hotspots. And what we are envisaging as the city is that we're going to place in our jack trucks, in all our hotspots, and we're pleading with our communities that if they are not getting joy when they report to MCCCs, our offices are always open for them, as the team within my office, as the MMC. 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It can affect impilo zabantu bakithi.
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0: 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James Landell, BBC.
1: The announcement last month that the UK would ban trade with illegal settlements in the occupied West Bank infuriated the Israeli government. In response, it said it would close the British consulate in East Jerusalem within 30 days and throw out its accredited diplomats. That means the mission, first established in 1838, will close on Thursday unless a deal is reached. Jonathan Powell, the National Security Advisor, visited Israel last week for talks but seemingly left without agreement. According to Israeli media, the UK is threatening to expel up to 27 Israeli diplomats if the closure goes ahead.
0: USA, mo president wa America Donald Trump already tshoso ho tsa tshireletso dikobelletse America ho hula difofane tsa yona tsa ntwa ya mafofane ba Britane bo karolong e borwa ho England. 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
2: They didn't fly out by accident. Yeah, no, but there were some threats, and rather than tempting the enemy, will capture the enemy and beat the enemy, but why should we leave him there? So we moved him around a little bit, not very far.
0: Re kena ditabentsana lane. 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
3: 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Saudi Arabia has not commented, but reporters in the capital say they've heard explosions. Earlier, Turkey and Pakistan agreed to rapidly deploy forces to Saudi Arabia under a defense alliance agreed in August. The conflict has already displaced tens of thousands of Yemenis. With no signs of negotiations or a ceasefire, the humanitarian situation is expected to worsen.
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2: 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I constantly have to take out money from my savings or take out money from money that I was supposed to allocate to myself for fun or whatever, and relook at my budget, rethink how I spend, how I transport myself. I have to rethink if I want to travel, do I want to go by car, do I have to walk places or whatever.
3: I need to reduce my traveling. As I said, it's a whole trip for between here and Centurion, right? So it just means now I'm traveling less, a whole lot less for the same amount.
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1: If the basics work from the municipality's point of view, we don't create jobs, we allow investors to come and invest in your municipality that's working and functioning when service delivery work, and that creates jobs, sustainable jobs, not just EPWP 6-month contracts. That's what people are tired of. We're tired of that. We're here to advocate for investment in the municipality, and that can only happen when the municipality works with services that are being delivered from people like you and me who pay our rates and taxes.
0: Re phethela Afrika Borwa e amoetse sephetho sa pele se etswang ho Komishene ya Afrika ya ditokelo tsa botho le tsa batho ka mora tshebetso ya yona ya morao tjena e tadimaneng le ditokelo tsa botho le ditaba tsa bofalli. 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
2: 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The chairperson of the Interministerial Committee on Migration, Minister Mamoloko Gubayi, says these challenges require closer cooperation between government, communities, and regional partners.
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3: Tembisa. Oh, yeah, yeah. Oh, but you're going to be a little bit of a little bit of a little bit of a little bit of a little bit of a little bit of a little bit of a little bit of a little bit of a little bit of a little bit of a little bit of a little bit of a little bit of a little bit of a little bit of a little bit of a little bit of a little bit of a little bit of a little bit of a little bit of a little bit of a little bit of a little bit of a little bit of a little bit of a little bit of a little bit of a little bit of a little bit of a little bit of a little bit of a little bit of a little bit of a little bit of a little bit of a little bit of a little bit of a little bit of a little bit of a little bit of a little bit of a little bit of a little bit of a little bit of a little bit of a little bit of a little bit of a little bit of a little bit of a little bit of a little bit of a little bit of a little bit of a little bit of a little bit of a little bit of a little bit of a little bit of a little bit of a little bit of a little bit of a little bit of a little bit of a little bit of a little bit of a little bit of a little bit of a little bit of

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3: Yes, mama, we'll be trying. Hey, good evening to your callers. I think my Sotho will not be up to par, so I'm hoping English will suffice.
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3: All right, no, kalewa holo. Good evening to your listeners as well. Obuang Kimbulelo Ntjantsha, the organizers of Soweto 76 Walkathon. So basically, Soweto 76 Walkathon is a reimagining. Yad walk yaitsa la ka 1976. Where the youth came together, you know, and fighting against the things that oppressed them at the day, you know. But what we are saying right now is that the youth of today is facing the challenges that are different, you know, challenges such as GBV, challenges such as substance abuse, teenage pregnancy, gangsterism, and bullying. And those are the issues that we felt needed to be addressed, you know, and we make noise about them because at the school, these youth, the young people spend a lot of time, about 8 hours in the school. And most of them are carrying a lot of baggage from their homes. You know, some of them come from broken families, fatherlessness. You know, I was watching one podcast at one time where Mr. Seth Mazibogo, who was one of the who was in the forefront of that march in 1976. He said their generation, which was very angry, because their fathers, they hardly spent time with their fathers. Their fathers were busy fighting, you know, for the struggle. But now there's a generation, you know, which has still inherited that fatherlessness or a broken family. And these things such as GBV and substance abuse and gangsterism are only but a symptom of that which we have inherited as a generation. So with the walk, we are basically saying we are evoking a spirit sale for 1976 and saying we are tackling or at least starting to speak about the issues. And honestly speaking, I'll be very frank, Hore, government or Department of Education is very, I would say, incapacitated in terms of addressing directly these issues, you know. So the work is just to raise awareness in as far as that is concerned, ma'am.
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3: All right mama. So Walkathon is a launch of an ongoing campaign which also will lead to a sports tournament amongst the colonies. So on the day, there will be a walk within the school. The idea was to have a walk, a 5-kilometer walk. But hey, putting up an event, you know, I'm sure many event organizers, the Bachar Relator Lina, it's quite a costly exercise, you know, and without the sponsor, you know, and appealing to anyone listening right now, if they want, you know, to lend a hand, you know, in support and contributing to this initiative, may they please, you know, be in contact with you guys, because this is the first one. It's the first one, but we intend it to be an annual one. But it's also a launch of a campaign where we are saying we are going to different schools, you know, to address these various issues and launch a sport tournament that the various sporting codes, because sports has a way of or the learners' skills that they wouldn't normally learn inside the classroom, you know, social cohesion, leadership, and so forth and so on. So it's an ongoing campaign leading to the next one, next year, June 16. It'll be the massive Soweto wide one. So ina iko eta la kopasa from 7 o'clock, where the community is coming, parents, children coming together, having a fun walk within the school. For now, we can't go on the streets for this one because of compliance issues and some challenges regarding the resources. But we are working on an ongoing campaign, and I don't know if listeners are aware, but we were made aware that there are 21 schools that were earmarked to have big challenges in as far as gangsterism, substance abuse, GBV within Soweto. So those are the schools that we will also be targeting with this ongoing campaign, you know, and we'll have a sport tournament which will just create that social cohesion amongst these kids for them to feel as part of something. And also sports as a way of occupying them, yaba occupier, and keeping them off the streets, you know. And so that is the whole idea. So, yes, this is the first one, Kadi 10. It's October, Kopasa Combined School at Protea. You can check out our website for your contribution and to register to be part of it.
2: Khaisela motho fana ka maqhepelo na head social handles mo mo media ka lifumana ntengi bangola di dinomo go he ba tsebo ge ba ikopanya lona jwa.
3: Yeah, so our social media handle is Soweto Farmers Market go Facebook. Soweto Farmers Market 05 on TikTok, Soweto Farmers Market on Instagram, and then the sowetowalkathon.co.za is the website where you can get the ticket and also register for the stalls, because it's also going to be a family fun day. There'll be the jumping castle and lots of activities, you know, after that. So there'll be a walk within the school. Then only the aerobics, which will be facilitated by the Department of Sports and Recreation. And then thereafter, it will be fun activities, you know, but also we'll be officially launching the campaign, and there'll be a bit of small talks from the councillor And also from Mr. Samuel Libanani, the author of the book Stop Pulling, will also be there.
2: Mwaneso ere go lebohle mme ge a tshepa zo tla ditlatsa ma handle mafelong a beke o fithela go buisana nana hape nakong etlang o tle studio mona he o tlotla o leotsa lelemi o be monate o tlo bua sesotho se felletse o bane ke a bona o tshaba o sibua phone ke le buila go lo hlengwa neso.
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1: 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football is playing now somebody from Egypt or ke journalist said gore South Africa actually with the Sundowns is the only team mara South Africa is the only country that has a similar style to European football. And if we continue playing like that, our players will start going overseas. Our players will start going far in a sense of the way Baba Palanga thinks. So I think we are a talented country. It's just that Hore Banawanga Tabakre opportunity or Baba Palanga. I think we'll go far. We'll be the best national team in Africa in years to come.
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1: 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I think ke nako e antseng a dutse a sa coach national team. I think he was paying too much attention to national teaming. I think success here, it started from when he was applying for a job, knowing very well hore mosebetsi o tlong kang ha o tloba easy, o tloba mosebetsi o a tshwara sebetse ka thata. Looking at the national teams, but the players that are playing, I think he's got the youngest national team, whereby the players are only 20, 21, 22, 23. I mean, one of the players that you never thought they would be in the national team, but national teaming, and they're doing well, is building a national team that can last for the next 7 years. Because of 8 years, the players think that they will retire after 2 years, but now, we have a balanced team and a team that plays together. It's a team Barcelona, and based on the quality that we have in South Africa, there's a reason why people are, you know, they are congratulating South Africa, saying that South Africa is the only country that will play their own 21 players of the teams that are playing locally than the European. And I remember Ivory Coast, they saying for South Africa, they don't like challenging. They don't want to go to Europe. But it proves what Africa can do without having people in Europe. And South Africa has proven that. And having to have Bodi Tejani and having Bo Akone, having Bo, I know the guy that plays for Glasgow Rangers. I think we have a team whereby we should rally behind them and rally behind the coach. I think the start of Pito, it's a clear sign now for South Africans. We should rally behind the coach. Let's stop criticizing when the team is winning. We can criticize, yes, but end of the day, so far, South Africa is happy, and we are the happy people in South Africa with the way that Bafana is going on.
0: Khaitse ya motho ai di beile bana ba se re ke hotleng thotsa ga ka kwano he re tlong ka Mohamedi le santsane le teng mona e ba mohlo mo Mohamedi a ba ana le potso e le tobang e ba Mohamedi ba tla o tshwela le wena o tla ke yena ka mora o mona.
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1: 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The suspect was arrested this evening and is expected to appear in the Cullinan Magistrate Court in Pretoria tomorrow, facing charges of murder. The arrest follows the earlier arrest of Sipho Mahlangu in July 2026. 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Thabiso Gadebe, SABC News.
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1: 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If they get behind the DA, we will serve every single community. We will show every community that they can trust us to deliver integrity in government and to fix basic services. We'll take Mangaung forward and get it working for all.

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1: 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We acknowledge the significant inconvenience this outage has caused to the residents and also the businesses, and we thank customers for their patience and also cooperation.
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1: We are going to deal with the issues of referrals because your work will be in vain if the NPA hawks, SAPS, do not move with what we would have referred to them. We won't be able to get to where we want to get. So we are going to deal with such matters. We must exacerbate the issues that are referred by SIU.
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2: The 39-year-old male suspect was arrested following an intelligence-driven investigation. The suspect was arrested this evening and is expected to appear in the Cullinan Magistrate Court in Pretoria tomorrow, facing charges of murder. The arrest follows the earlier arrest of Sipho Mahlangu in July 2026. 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Thabiso Gatebe, SABC News.
0: Dikgetho. 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
3: 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Obviously, our biggest municipality, the Mangaung Metro, is one of those municipalities where we think the DA has a very good chance of winning, especially now that the ANC didn't press that submit button that they were meant to press there. 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